0: Who's that? It's the new one from War on Drugs on the Bridge. Music on the way from the Jam, also Kings of Leon. Music from the Beths as well. John Hart here in for Sarah Bradshaw. Little under the weather today, but we're going to keep the music rolling for you here on the Bridge. 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The Who's rock opera Tommy, reexamined and transformed into a stage musical by composer Pete Townsend and original director Des McAnuff. 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The Who's Tommy, the musical, Wednesday, October 14th at Yardley Hall, in support of The Bridge. Peter Case is coming to Waldo Folk this Monday.
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1: Well, you know something's coming.
0: Also coming to Waldo Folk, House of Hamel, November 11th. 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

There's a new box set dropping on November 6th that basically opens up the vaults of Tom Petty and the Heartbreakers to celebrate their 50th anniversary. 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

0: That slew with Breezin' on the Bridge, Devin Gilfillian, Kiwi Jr., and Beach House coming up in the next few minutes. 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Sunday, October 25th, the Kansas City Current presents One Current, a Fan Appreciation Day celebration as they face the Washington Spirit in the last home match of the season. One Current combines CPKC Stadium and Current Landing into one big party with room for 18,000 fans. 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After the game, there's a Current Landing watch party for the Chiefs and the Seahawks. 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

Sweeping Promises, a duo out of Lawrence, Kansas, with Accent on the Bridge. And speaking of Lawrence, we've got that concert recap of the Lambrini Girls show that happened over at the Granada in Lawrence. 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

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Sunday, October 25th, the Kansas City Current present One Current, a fan appreciation day celebration as they face the Washington Spirit in the last home match of the season. 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

0: The Decemberists and Better Part of Bravery on the bridge. More music coming. Some Arctic Monkeys. Also a new track from Adult Leisure. And we've got a great New World Cafe for you tonight. Remy Wolf talking about the new album Mud here on the bridge. Can't wait for that one. Of course, we have the pre-sale that is starting tomorrow morning at 10 for that Remy Wolf show that's happening over at the Midland Theater on May 11th with Annabella Dinda opening up. Also a pre-sale tomorrow at 10 for Trombone Shorty and Orleans Avenue with DJ Logic February 16th at the Uptown. And a pre-sale going on right now for Mark Broussard, April 7th, over at Knuckleheads. Sean Cassidy is coming to the Uptown, the original Plagiarists at Knuckleheads. 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Old Crow Medicine Show is coming to Knuckleheads Thursday, October 29th.
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0: Jackson Show, October 29th at Knuckleheads, in support of the bridge. November 11th at Liberty Hall, Mammoth presents Kurt Vile and the Violators.
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0: Kurt Vile and the Violators, November 11th at Liberty Hall, in support of the bridge.
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0: Music for Michigander, that is Taxi on the Bridge. Michigander going to be over at Record Bar on October 20th. Do have a ticket contest up on the website at bridge909.org. So much stuff going on around town. And of course, just wrapping up the early show over at the Boulevard Beer Hall. But there is more coming 1 week from tonight. Boulevard continues with Freight Train Rabbit Killer. It's all part of the early show, absolutely free every Wednesday night from 6 to 8. It's a free show. It's Drinks with Friends. It's In Bed by 10. It's the early show from Boulevard and the Bridge.
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0: That's Simmel and I Was Stone on the Bridge. Phoebe Bridgers coming up. Some music from Caroline Rose. Also, Cold War Kids coming up in the next few minutes. And man, it is going to be such a good World Cafe tonight. Remy Wolf, new album, Mud. She's going to have a conversation with the folks at World Cafe, and we've got that for you here tonight. We also have a presale for you tomorrow morning, 10 o'clock, for the show that's coming on May 11th over at the Midland. 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Hot Club of Cowtown is coming to Knuckleheads October 18th.
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0: Kansas City's Alana James, Whit Smith, and Jake Irwin. 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

0: That's Nautix with Waste Man on the bridge. Coming up, some Beck. We'll do Malik Asriel for some local 909. Also, music from Muse in the next few minutes. Also, have a bunch of ticket contests, and we're going to give these tickets away to somebody. 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How about Bright Eyes over at the Truman? Taps and Tastes moving to Current Landing with Back Alley Brass Band, Canterbury's and Deco Duo. 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And the Sold Out Show with Caleb Huron and Waxahachie. Yeehaw. Got tickets to all of that, and you can register again using the Bridge app or bridge909.org. Taps and Tastes is coming to Current Landing Saturday, October 17th, as Boulevard Brewing Company and the Kansas City Current bring Kansas City a new fall tradition to Current Landing on the riverfront. 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The inaugural Taps and Tastes, Saturday, October 17th at Current Landing, in support of the bridge. Peter Case is coming to Waldo Folk this Monday.
1: In the back of a place called the Garden of Earthly Delight.
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1: Singing, do you want a man or steel?
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1: Well, you know something's coming.
0: Also coming to Waldo Folk, House of Hamel, November 11th. 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

0: Riley Downing on the bridge with Landfill Poetry. Really excited about just a few minutes from now, World Cafe, top of the hour. Special guest Remy Wolf talking about the new album, Mud. Keep in mind that we did get an announcement of a Kansas City show May 11th. We have that pre-sale coming up tomorrow morning at 10, so we'll keep you up late, and then we have you set the alarm so that you're there right at the crack of 10 to get your tickets before the general public. Remy Wolf tonight, World Cafe, here on the bridge. Taj Mahal is coming to the Stiefel Theater Saturday, October 17th. Sweeter than a honeybee. Taj Mahal with Jimmy Vaughn and the Tilt-A-Whirl Band, Bernard Allison and Robert Finley. 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The Stiefel Theater, an historic Deco theater, just 2.5 hours west of Kansas City.
1: Nobody's business but my own.
0: 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Saturday, October 17th at the Stiefel Theater in Salina, Kansas, in support of The Bridge. 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

0: Tuesday the 20th, it's Michigander with Chapel. 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The Fountain City Comedy Fest with Jaron Myers Friday afternoon and Zach Knoll Friday night. Saturday night, Olivia Carter and a late night show with Aaron Branch. 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

Some of the new Fontaines DC, that is Mary Ann here on the bridge. Top of the hour, it is Remy Wolf on World Cafe. Right now, Susie and the Banshees with Kiss Them For Me on the bridge.

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2: Remy Wolf's new album is called Mud. In some ways, it's a metaphor for the process of making the record. 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
2: 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It's Remy Wolf today. I'm Raina Duras. This is World Cafe.
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2: It was 35 years ago today. World Cafe aired its very first episode. I'm Raina Duras, happy to be here with you today to celebrate World Cafe's 35th anniversary. Yes, this show is now legally old enough to run for president. We're all very excited. Coming up, you'll hear a session from Remy Wolf, and for the rest of the show, listening to some of the many, many live performances that have been recorded over the years. It makes sense to start with something from the very first World Cafe broadcast. On October 14th, 1991, exactly 35 years ago today, Bruce Cockburn appeared on World Cafe and played Great Big Love.
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0: She's Leaving You. That was recorded live for World Cafe by MJ Lenderman. 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
0: Hey, this is World Cafe. I'm Raina Duras, and today is World Cafe's 35th anniversary. Over the years, it has been World Cafe's mission to discover and share new artists with you. For our 35th anniversary show, instead of going back to talk to an old favorite, we wanted to bring you a new artist whose star is on the rise. Her name is Remy Wolf. Remy started releasing music in 2019, but she really started way earlier than that, playing music as a teenager. And then, as you'll hear in our conversation, appearing on American Idol and studying pop music in college. Since putting out her debut album, Juno, in 2020, Remy Wolf has toured with folks like Lorde, Halsey, and Olivia Rodrigo. Her latest album is called Mud, and it comes after an emotional transitional period for Remy that included a breakup and getting sober. And before we get into it, I want to say, since it is the World Cafe 35th anniversary, Remy is one of those perfect World Cafe guests, someone who can talk about their artistry and their creative process, but also isn't afraid of going deeper and getting personal. In a moment, you'll hear her perform a song from Mud called Bottle Live. But first, I asked her about how that song became a kind of lighthouse for her new album.
5: It was kind of the first one where it felt like we really created a sonic palette that felt new and fresh. I felt like we really told a story, and the sonics just like it had this euphoric feeling to it. And there was this one phrase that it was the day that we wrote that song, we coined the phrase SpongeBob Ascension, because there's this meme of SpongeBob like listening to his headphones and like rising through a rainbow.
0: I've totally seen that. Yeah.
5: So that was the first song where we kind of nailed the SpongeBob Ascension feeling. And we were after that, we were like, okay, every song needs to feel like muddy vibes, and every song needs to feel like SpongeBob Ascension.
0: I love that.
5: And Bottle was the first one where we really like nailed the SpongeBob.
0: I'm going to steal SpongeBob Ascension for when I'm talking off my radio show. Thank you for that. It is so catchy. Here's Remy Wolf performing Bottle live for World Cafe.

0: Bottle, performed live for World Cafe by Remy Wolf. It's from her new album, Mud. I'm Raina Duris. Remy, what was going on in the run-up to making this album? How were you feeling going into it?
1: The first song I wrote for the album, I think I wrote at the end of 2024. And I was still on the road, but I had a little time off. And I'd always wanted to go to Nashville because they have such a different music culture there than there is in LA and New York. And I was, I don't know, I was super into songwriting, just like songwriting at the time. And so, and I felt like really lost, I think, in my personal life. Like I'd just gone through a breakup.
0: And you'd been touring like nonstop.
1: Kind of nonstop, yeah. Since like COVID.
0: Yeah.
1: Like since the middle of 2021. So I hadn't really had a break ever. And still wasn't breaking at that point yet. But I just felt lost and I felt sad and just really weird and really tired. Like I think I was just exhausted. Like my soul was exhausted. And I ended up just sending it to Nashville for 2 weeks. And I talked to my publishers and I was like, can you just like find a bunch of random ass people I've never met and just put me in rooms with them? And that's what I did. Literally every single day I was in with a new person and I was just trying to find some inspiration, something new. And I ended up writing my song Champagne the first day I was there. And that kicked me off onto this kind of route of stripping things back and making everything a little bit more organic and really leaning in. I mean, like I said, like leaning into the songwriting. Like I wanted every song to be able to stand alone, like played around a campfire, just on an acoustic guitar.
0: Let's hear it. This is Remy Wolf performing Champagne live for World Cafe.

0: Performing live for World Cafe, Remy Wolf with Champagne. I'm Raina Duras, hanging out with Remy, talking about her new album, Mud. And listening to the lyrics in that song, I do hear some maybe self-destructive tendencies coming out. You're wanting to crash your car, smoking cigarettes. That last line, it's hot, it's funny till it's not. We do this stuff
1: too often.
0: Too often. I know that you've been on and off sober like throughout your 20s, and you are sober now. And could you talk about your decision this time to get sober?
1: Yeah, absolutely. The last time I drank was at Lollapalooza last year. And I think I just reached a point with alcohol specifically as I was kind of just using it as medicine to get through the really, really stressful life on the road. And it sounds like so stupid and boring, but like really it came down to me just being tired of feeling so bad.
0: Yeah.
1: And I'd already dabbled with sobriety. I've gone to rehab. I've not gone to rehab and been sober. I've done AA. I've done other 12-step stuff, and it never really stuck for like that long of a period of time. But there's like a point you reach, I think, with active addiction, where you just kind of know it might be the end. And this time around, I just felt it in my soul. I

was just like, I cannot do this anymore. And I feel so bad. And I just felt so much, this is dark, but I just felt like so much like self-loathing around.

0: It's like a miracle. I don't know. I'm so happy I'm sober and it's still going, and I'm chilling, dude.
1: I'm so happy for you.
0: No, thank you.
1: I do think like this is one of those jobs where drinking can sometimes feel like expected.
0: Totally. I think there's, yeah, especially with being a performer and having to kind of be a lot of times like the life of the party. I think there's like an expectation where you gotta turn it up, you know? And I think that alcohol helped me kind of fulfill that role in my mind. And in my sobriety this time, I've kind of had to peel back the layers of why I felt like I had to put on this kind of out of body performance for people at my shows, or even just, you know, even in interviews or just like backstage. There's like a lot of internalized pressure, I think, that comes with just having to be a front-facing person and a musician on top of that. And yeah, I've had to kind of like dissect that and really figure out what parts of my life were like working for me and what ones weren't. And I think in my sobriety, I've now been sober for like a year and a half almost, and I've just gotten so much more comfortable in my own skin and showing up like just so authentically and being present with people, and it's actually not that bad, you know? Like it's chill. And but you have to learn to let yourself be yourself all the time.
2: Yeah.
0: And I think that that's like that's a lifetime lesson, you know. But it's so much it goes a lot quicker when you're completely, you know, raw dogging it.
3: 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In a moment, Remy talks about making her new album Mud in Big Bear, California, and what drew her to that place. 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
3: Welcome back to World Cafe. Raina Duris with you. My guest today is Remy Wolf, who has just released her new album, Mud.
2: You went to Big Bear in California mm-hmm. for part of this.
0: Yes.
2: Why did you want to go there?
0: I wanted to be in the trees. Like, I really wanted to be in the trees. I wanted, like, wood around me. Like, I wanted wooden guitars, and I wanted just to be surrounded by wood, surrounded by trees. Like, I wanted to feel grounded.
2: Yeah.
0: And I found this like cabin up there that was just essentially like a log cabin. It just had all these logs everywhere. It was like huge, really tall ceiling. And it had a beautiful, like nice view of, it was like blizzarding when we drove up there. So we had to put on chains and everything. It also, like, I used to ski when I was younger, and I think there was a part of me that like missed the snow. And,
2: sure.
0: Yeah. And this was like during the winter. It was like in early March, and I wanted to see the snow for once because I haven't seen the snow in like 10 years or something. And also, I wanted to, besides the fact that it was even Big Bear, I just wanted to gather.

0: gather a bunch of people who I really, really like and who are my actual legitimate friends.
1: What would a typical day be like while you're up there?
0: We would wake up. I would make everybody breakfast sandwiches. I was like house mom, because it's just in my DNA.
1: Well, your mom's a chef, right?
0: Yes.
1: You're like a food person. Like
0: I'm a food person.
1: Would you call yourself a foodie or a food person?
0: I think a food person.
1: Right.
0: Yeah. The term foodie I don't really resonate with, but I am a food person for sure. Because I love to cook. I love to eat. Every time I go into a new city, I'm always like looking online and being like, okay, where the hell are we going to go? Like, I want a good meal. But yeah, I made breakfast sandwiches in the morning. We would eat and then we'd just start writing. And we'd write for like 10 hours straight. Some days we wrote like 4 songs. Some days we wrote like 2 songs. We wrote like 15 songs that week or something. I wrote like 130 songs for this album.
1: Wow.
0: I went really crazy. Yeah.
1: Did it feel good though? You're getting something out of you?
0: It was like the best time of my life. Like literally of my life. I had so much fun. I truly felt like I was just like cleansing myself of kind of all these latent feelings that had been like suppressed and pushed down because I was touring for so long. I don't know, having the clarity of sobriety and kind of the rawness of sobriety really was incredible for writing this music because I was feeling it all, you know? And I'm also lucky enough to be surrounded by a bunch of people who are also sober and we're kind of all on the same path with that, which is great.
1: And so you'd play all day and then you'd make dinner. It sounds like some of the songs were written or recorded over dinner or while you were making it?
0: Yeah, specifically, I mean, there was a couple songs that we wrote while I was making dinner. But I Won't Cry, we wrote on that Big Bear trip. And yeah, we started jamming on that song we started making it while I was making my lasagna. So I was like in the kitchen. The kitchen was right next to the living room. And everybody was jamming and I'd be like, oh, pass me the mic. Cause I had like melodies I wanted to get out. And I don't know. We were channeling something that day. Cause it felt like we were like buzzing with magic for like 4 hours straight while writing that song.
1: We're gonna hear you perform it, then we'll come back and talk some more. This is Remy Wolf, I Won't Cry on World Cafe.

0: On World Cafe, I'm Raina Duras, joined by Remy Wolf, talking about her new album, Mud. You just heard her performing a song from that album called I Won't Cry. It's your first time on the show, and so there might be people who are meeting you for the first time here. So I want to go back a little bit earlier now to some of your earlier life, your origin story. One thing is you went to a performance school and you took a pop music program. I didn't know you could go to school for, like, pop music performance.
1: I know.
0: I didn't know that was even a thing.
1: It is a very niche thing.
0: I know this could be a big answer, but just general idea, what do you do there?
1: Oh, my gosh. Yes, I went to USC, Thornton School of Music, pop music. And essentially, what we did was we learned a lot of repertoire and...
0: Like pop songs.
1: Pop songs. From the 40s onward, we learned songs. We had to learn 4 songs every week, and we had to perform them every single week. A new band every week. So... I don't know. I got a lot of experience just having to get on stage and perform. And that was really helpful, I think, just to get the reps in, like, super early.
0: Was there a specific song that jumps out to you from your time in the pop music program that you were like, whoa, this surprised me. This is way more complicated or, like, way weirder or harder than I thought it was just from, you know, listening to it casually?
1: That's a great question. One song I really remember that kind of changed my life and maybe the way that I sang was Through the Fire by Chaka Khan. I remember doing that song in class, and I was, like, into Chaka, but that really sent me on a huge Chaka kick. And she is, like, my vocal idol forever. She is just... incredible, an incredible vocalist. And I think singing that song, like, really made me feel, like, powerful or something. And now it's, like, my go-to karaoke song. If nobody's at the bar, if it's, like, just me and a friend, then I'll get up there and do it.
0: Let's hear a clip of Through the Fire from Chaka Khan on World Cafe.

0: Bit of Chaka Khan through the fire. I'm talking to Remy Wolf today on World Cafe. Yes. I think I heard you say in an interview you were talking about tone and the way that you think about tone and the artists whose tone you would sort of like study. Mm. Could you give us an idea of who you would listen to?
1: I was listening to like Stevie Wonder, Marvin Gaye, Red Hot Chili Peppers.
0: I love that contrast so much.
1: Yeah.
0: Marvin Gaye and Red Hot Chili Peppers.
1: Frank Ocean.
0: Mm-hmm.
1: Lake Street Dive. But in terms of like who I was really trying to emulate, like it was kind of like Marvin Gaye and like Stevie Wonder and like Anthony Kiedis.
0: Yeah.
1: It's just very random.
0: You sang Let's Get It On by Marvin Gaye when you auditioned for American Idol.
1: I did.
0: You were 17. This is 2014.
1: Yes.
0: I'm going to play a little clip.

0: I went to the Junior Olympics.
1: So that's Remy Wolf, 17 years old, singing Let's Get It On, Marvin Gaye. You can hear that voice there.
2: Oh my God.
1: Singing that in front of Jennifer Lopez at 17.
2: Yeah.
1: What did you walk away from that experience with? Did you have more confidence? Did you learn anything from it? Were you just, like, what was that like?
2: It was so wild. I mean, I truly had no idea at all how the music industry worked. And if you don't know, you go on American Idol, you know? So I think I went into it really having no expectations at all. Like, I did the audition, got through. There's a lot of rounds. They don't tell you this on TV, but there's a lot of rounds that you have to go through before you even get to the, like, judging part.
1: With the panel.
2: Yeah. So you had to probably go through, like, 5 different rounds before that. And every time I got through, I was like, oh, okay. Just kept going. I don't know. I don't know if it gave me confidence. It really is like at the end of the day, it's like a TV show. And I think that's what kind of stuck with me from it. They're trying to kind of stir the drama, and kind of watching that from the other side of the screen, I was like, oh wow, this is wild. And I think I was like, I'm happy to go home. Like, when I got booted, I was like, that's fine. That's totally fine with me.
1: My guest is Remy Wolf. Her new album is called Mud. You have one more performance for us before we close things out today. You're going to play your song, Twiggy. You spent a lot of time in the music video for Twiggy covered in mud.
2: Yes.
1: First of all, how long did it take for you to clean all that mud off after you were done shooting that?
2: Oh, my God. It took way too long. Like, maybe 2 hours in the shower. Like, straight up. Like, so much mud in my ears. The amount of Q-tips I had to use, like, in so many places of my, so many crevices of my body, took a long time. And it was, I'm a huge Survivor fan. I love the show Survivor, and was watching a lot of Survivor when I was writing this album. And the mud pit that we built for Twiggy was almost kind of like a test for me, to see if I could maybe do Survivor. So I was like, okay, if I can get through this mud thing and, like, have a good time and not be completely miserable by the end, like, maybe, like, maybe I have a shot on the show.
1: And?
2: First thing I said when I was done was, like, I don't think I can do Survivor. First thing I said, I was shivering. It was freezing cold. I was shivering, like, I was almost butt naked, like, in the bra and underwear, and I was just like, there's just no way. And I was so sad, actually.
1: How is that symbolism of the mud tied to the song?
2: Oh my God. I mean, mud is really, it's the album title. It's the full theme of every song on this record. And it really means, like, being in the emotional trenches, and how messy and, like, dirty that is, and it's gunked up, you know? It's like you're trudging through, just trying to, like, put one foot in front of the other, but it's difficult, and you're, like,

0: you're just covered in it. I feel like everybody's been covered in it at some point in their life. But the beautiful thing about mud and about feeling like you're really in the emotional like depths of something is that there's always the other side, and you just got to trudge through until you get there. And making this album like really felt like a cleansing experience for me, and it felt like I went into it completely like lost and confused and really heartbroken, honestly. 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It's like you get in the mud, you're really, really dirty, but then you wash it off and your skin is exfoliated and you have all these like minerals and you're like feeling fresh and
1: feel better than ever.
0: Yeah, exactly. 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
1: This is Twiggy from Remy Wolf live for World Cafe.

0: Performing live for World Cafe, you just heard Remy Wolf with Twiggy. It's a song from her new album, Mud. Remy Wolf's been hanging out with me today. Thank you so much. It's been great talking to you.
1: Yeah, you too. Thank you for having me.
0: You can watch that whole session with

0: Remy Wolf at worldcafe.org. And you can see Remy and I blowing out the candles on a big World Cafe birthday cake on our Instagram at World Cafe. Thanks again to Remy and to World Cafe producer Miguel Perez for his work on that session. Thanks also to our affiliates across the country who bring you the show and our whole team here who make it. We produce it at WXPN at the University of Pennsylvania in Philadelphia. I'm Raina Duris. 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
1: A service of Kansas City PBS, where art, music, culture, and sport come together in one inclusive place. Listener

Looks shiny and costly. How much did you pay for your bad Moto Guzzi? And how much did you spend on your black leather jacket? 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Now tickets to concerts and drinking at clubs, sometimes for music that you haven't even heard of. And how much did you pay for your rock and roll t-shirt that proves you were there, that you heard of them first? Now, how do you afford your rock and roll lifestyle? How do you afford your rock and roll lifestyle? How do you afford

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0: Out of San Diego, Blair Gunn with Sounds of Liberation here on The Bridge. And that is how we start off our 6 o'clock hour. And we begin our show for Thursday, the 15th of October. Good morning, fam. You are beautiful. You are loved. You are not alone. Truda is here with our zoo. We've got Rocky the dog, Jordy the printer cat. The kettle is brewing. I've got the tea here. The songs are getting lined up this morning. We are going to have a good, good day for Thursday. We're on the way. The downward spiral to the end of the week. And today just might be the wet weather day that we did not get yesterday. How about that? I mean, we had a little bit of sprinkles last evening, but didn't quite get there. Today might be that day, though. A high of 70, and it looks like pretty much wet stuff all throughout. So we'll see how that goes. All right. But we could use the rain. I love it. I love it. I love it. All right. We'll do the On This Day list after 7 o'clock. And coming up, I've got music from Blonde Shell. We're going to hear from Sweeping Promises. That is Local 909. And the latest from Iron and Wine.
1: 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Mammoth presents Michigander. Freaking out. Michigander. 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

0: working at the Record Bar in support of The Bridge. Peter Case is coming to Waldo Folk this Monday.
1: In the back of a place called the Garden of Earthly Delight.
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Blondshell's fourth studio album is called Violins, and that gives us the new song Stone Fruit. We play for you here as New Music Discovery at 90.9 The Bridge, Kansas City's Indie Alternative. Good morning. Happy Thursday. Hanging with Truda, Soul Coughing. Mike Doty's band there was Circles. We heard From the Internet and Young the Giants, Different Kind of Love, back at the top of the set.

0: The Warren Treaty, November 3rd, Knuckleheads, in support of the bridge.
1: Tanya and Michael Trotter, The Warren Treaty. What a great, excellent band. Even better human beings. That is going to be a show for you to check out, by the way. Pretty awesome. On the 3rd of November. Remind you to get out and see some live local music. And after the next set of tunes, we're going to go through the pre-sales and the on-sales for this week. We've got one pre-sale active this morning. We'll run it all down, like I said, coming up here after this next set. Well, it is Thursday, the 15th of October. Today, we are expecting rain in the high of about 70. Tomorrow, cooler at just a high of 54. And with that, into the weekend brings a low temperature overnight into the 30s. Not going to be quite near freezing, but 37. And they say, you know, we are getting close to the first frost. Tis the season. Time to check the chimney is what I was talking about. Need to call the flu people out for sure. All right, well, a couple of news and notes this morning in our rumor has it, but there is a new record heaviest pumpkin in the world. A pumpkin grower from Rhode Island has turned in a 3,156-pound gourd that has broken the previous record that, by the way, was just set a few days ago. Literally, they broke it by 199 pounds. 3,100-pound pumpkin. Dang, what is in the water over there? And another record that nobody wants to have. We have now broken the record for the number of days with gas averaging over $4 a gallon. As of today, the 15th of October, 158 consecutive days. And the average price nationally, $4.38 a gallon. Now, I think it's around $3.99 or so places by our house. So anyway, but yeah, not one that we want to be talking about for sure. All right, back to the music with a duo that came out of Boston, moved to Lawrence, and now attracting attention nationally from Sub Pop Records. They are Sweeping Promises. And this is Accent, Local 909 on Kansas City's Indie Alternative.

prisons in the dose. Kisses that you hear in finger quotes. Among the mediocre, California sober, dreaming all the water they can drop.

Wondering when you broke the speed of light. What'd you think would happen? Circling the wagon.

0: California Sober, that is music from Iron and Wine at 90.9 The Bridge, and the late set of our 6 o'clock hour this Thursday morning. Good morning to you, fam. Thank you so much for being here. It's great to have you. Rocky the dog is running around in the background. Jordy the printer cat is here, too. And, of course, I'm Truda, your traffic cop through the morning. Let's see. We also heard from Wire, a track called Mannequin. So we're going back for that one. That's cool. Bakar's Hell and Back and Sweeping Promises, Local 909. With Accent out of Lawrence, Kansas. Okay, I promised you a look at the pre-sales and on-sales, so let's do that because we've got one pre-sale that is still active this morning. Mark Broussard will be at Knuckleheads in April of next year, and the pre-sale began yesterday, is going to be active all the way till tomorrow morning at 10 a.m. Now, today, after the morning show, we've got two pre-sales beginning at 10 o'clock. Trombone Shorty will be at the Uptown on February 16th with Orleans Avenue. And Remy Wolf will play with Annabelle Dinda at the Midland on the 11th of May. And again, those pre-sales will become active to you, our Bridge listeners, at 10 o'clock at bridge909.org. Also, a reminder, the Original Plagiarists, a group of people brought together by a love of music and of the Bridge and of Michael Acheson, I may add, will be at Knuckleheads on November 20th. A really fun night, a really fun, friendly night. And those tickets are available now with no presale. They went on sale as of the announcement on Monday. All right, we'll get to the On This Day list coming up after 7 o'clock. We turn over to the new hour, and we'll check the birthdays. We've got Wednesday to play for you on a Thursday, and we're going to hear from Medium Build, who will be in town very soon, and we also made a very big announcement about Medium Build. We'll talk more about that coming up on The Bridge. Okay, play it now.
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0: 1994 for the UK's trip hop group Portishead, and Sour Times, Nobody Loves Me comes off their debut album Dummy from the mid-90s. We heard from Spiritual Cramp, The Pretenders, and Medium Build, all part of that set. Good morning. It is Truda, 7 o'clock hour now on Thursday. You are beautiful. You are loved. You are not alone. A quick note, Medium Build will be here in town next Tuesday, the 20th of October, and our breaking news, at least, I told you about it yesterday, but not sure if I was supposed to, Medium Build will be in our living room for a 909 session before playing the show at the Madrid coming up next Tuesday. So what a delight. I know that Misty absolutely head over heels, and she's actually going to be doing the conversation, the interview, coming up on Tuesday as well. All right, so look forward to that. And a big 909 session is ahead of us. We will get to the On This Day list right now. Look back in history for today. The 15th of October is Global Handwashing Day. It is National Shawarma Day. It's Cheese Curd Day, Pharmacy Technician Day, I Love Lucy Day, National Pregnancy and Infant Loss Remembrance Day, White Cane Safety Day, World Student Day, and Oscar will be happy. It's National Grouch Day as well. Celebrate that as you will. All right, the birthdays for today. Let's see. We'll start off here at the bottom, and we'll begin with singer Keisha Cole, who celebrates 45 candles today. R&B singer Ginuwine, Ride That Pony, is 56. Paige Davis, if you remember the show Trading Spaces back in the day, 57 years old for Paige. Is that where Ty got his start, by the way, before the whole Extreme Makeover thing? I miss that show. Eric Benet is 60 years old. Chef Emeril Lagasse is 67. Fergie, Sarah Ferguson, the Duchess of York, also 67 years old on this day. We'll say happy birthday to Chris DeBerg, who gave us Lady in Red, turning 78. And Richard Carpenter of the Carpenters is 80. Finally, sportscaster Jim Palmer is 81 years old, and singer Barry McGuire is 91 on this day, October 15th. So happy birthday if it's yours. Some interesting birthday shares, and there we go. All right, we'll get back to the music right after this. Pearl Jam coming up. Also, Leon Bridges with his latest, and that very cool tune from Nautix is on the way.
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0: True Loves, October 15th at Knuckleheads, in support of the bridge. Peter Case is coming to Waldo Folk this Monday.
1: In the back of the place called the Garden of Earthly Delight.
0: Waldo Folk, a limited seating listening venue created for intimate shows in the taproom of Waldo Pizza. 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
1: Well, you know something's coming.
0: Also coming to Waldo Folk, House of Hamel, November 11th. 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

0: Leon Bridges on the Bridge with Talk It Over. Some brand new music discovery for you in our 7 o'clock hour this Thursday. We heard from The Bravery with Believe. Twisted Teens was a new track there when we first met. And we started off with Pearl Jam.
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0: All right, and once again today for Thursday, looking at rain and rain and rain. The wet stuff pretty much dotted all throughout the day today, a high of 70. Tomorrow we'll see cooler temperatures. The high is going to be 54 for Friday, and the overnight low into the weekend, 37. They've been talking about that first frost. I don't know. We'll get close. It is going to be rather chilly. Anybody going to do that thing where you sort of have the, well, probably not tomorrow. I was going to say you kind of have the AC on and then you flip over to the heater at night and try to do the 1-2 punch there of things. Yeah, we'll see how that goes. I want to remind you, too, about if you have encountered static in your listening experience. Well, it's not just you and it's not in your head, but we've had faulted our transmitter, and we are actually installing a brand new transmitter for The Bridge, but this is going to take about 3 weeks or so. So we're asking for you a little bit of patience, a little bit of grace. You might have some disruptions in listening from your normal pattern. Because of this, we're on a backup transmitter, but the way things go, you can only have a certain percentage of power. Anyway, that's neither here nor there, but what I wanted to tell you about, remind you that The Bridge app, you can download for iPhone or Android, and it's optimized for CarPlay or Android Auto. 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So you can find us. We're out there. We'll get to you somehow. All right. And then after the 1st of November, we'll have this brand new transmitter and away we go. All right. I promised you music from Nautix, and here it is. I'm really, really digging this tune. This is called Waste Man on 90.9 The Bridge, Kansas City's Indie Alternative.

0: 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Moby with Porcelain. We also heard from Devin Gilfillian, Black Dog Rabbit Hole, and Nautix with Wasteman back at the top of the set. Hanging with Truda, good morning to you. It is Thursday, the 15th of October. I have said it before, but can't we slow down October just a little bit? I mean, can we not have a little bit more Halloween time, please? Apparently, that's not going to be the case. So we're going to move at the speed of life, and that's going to be all right. Hey, let's check the concert calendar set list for tonight and the weekend ahead and go over what tickets we're giving away. By the way, last night, Chris Stapleton's night number one, the All-American Road Show. My daughter was out there, had a great time, said it was a little chilly. I'm sure it's going to be a little more wet tonight because, well, we didn't quite get the rain that we sort of expected yesterday, did we? But today it looks like it's going to be that day. So Stapleton back, night number two tonight, the Make Good Shows from his illness out at Morton Amphitheater. Knuckleheads working both sides tonight as well. True Loves will be there and Alien Ant Farm along with Scarhaven and Incidental. Tomorrow, a very powerful musical will begin a run at the Arts Asylum the last 5 years. From Jason Robert Brown will run from tomorrow through the 24th of October. Again, that is the Arts Asylum. Coming up this weekend, it is Taps and Tastes at Current Landing out at CPKC Stadium in conjunction with Boulevard and a great number of good breweries out there. If you are 21 and older, you can get registered for tickets to Taps and Tastes. That contest will close at noon today at bridge909.org/contest. Also, closing at noon today, our giveaway for Bright Eyes at the Truman, which is also coming up on Saturday. And finally, Taj Mahal, Jimmy Vaughn, and the Tilt-A-Whirl Band will be together in the grand finale at Stiefel Theater in Salina coming up on Saturday. Our full concert and event listings are at bridge909.org/calendar or hit the events button at the top of your Bridge app. And Cat King with Local 909 gets us started in a new set of tunes coming up right after this quick break.
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That was brand new music from Churches, and if we've been waiting for that, it is so great to have some of these bands back with new tunes this year that we haven't heard from in a little while. Roses is the name of that one, and it starts off our 8 o'clock hour. Happy Thursday to you. Thank you so much for being here. You are beautiful, you are loved, and you are not alone.

Aaron Fraser spent time with Duran Jones and the Indications. He's still with that band, as a matter of fact, a drummer, songwriter, co-lead vocalist, but he also is releasing music on his own, and that is a new solo work there called Same Old Games, some brand new music discovery at Kansas City's Indie Alternative. Ben Folds Five in the set, Jesse Wells, and also great to have brand new Churches in there. We heard Roses at the start of the hour. Hey, hanging with Truda, Thursday the 15th of October, rain, wet, wild.

0: Thursday, 74 the high, 54 tomorrow. And it will be windy as we get into the weekend, too. That's kind of what we're facing down right now. All right. And the KC Current are going to be back this Saturday here on the bridge. We had that sort of odd week off, but we're winding down the end of the season, of course. And it's all about the playoffs. All about the playoffs right now. And KC Current in a pretty good spot, hanging out at 44 points, puts them fifth in the table. We are right behind Utah Royals. And as a matter of fact, that's who we're taking on coming up Saturday evening. So we'll be on the road, KC Current in Utah. The pregame show here on the bridge at 5:15, the kickoff at 5:30. Sonic Spectrum and all of our Saturday shows will immediately follow the KC Current match, by the way. But let's see if we can't take 3 points away from Utah. A big road win will leapfrog us in the table, and that would be huge with just a couple of games left in the schedule. All right, so our coverage of the KC Current is supported by Tech Connect. We appreciate them. Can't wait to get back to NWSL action this Saturday here on the bridge. Now, that's about the same time that Taps and Tastes is going to be happening. And then the week after, we've got to talk about, and we will be talking about, one KC Current, their attempt to break the record for the number of people on the grounds out at CPKC Stadium in Current Landing. That's on the 25th. We're going to talk more about that. We're going to have Raven from the team, their team president, is going to be on the show as well. So a lot more to come as we wrap up the season. All right, we'll get back to music then after this. We'll take a quick break. I've got Steve Lacy queued up, Local 909 from Me Like Bees, and we are going to start off with The Cure.
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0: me.
1: I have this memory of Chris Agarian playing that song on the 8160 a few years back for the first time. When I heard that for the first time, and I know what I was doing, I was taking my daughter to volleyball practice, and I was listening to Chris's show, and he played that tune, and I thought, that is an absolute earworm. I was drumming my steering wheel, the whole thing about it. Local 909 from Be Like Bees, that was Stay Safe Here on the Bridge, in the middle set of our 8 o'clock hour, St. Vincent, Steve Lacy, and a little bit ago, I played Ben Folds 5, The Battle of Who Could Care Less, and remembering that song, he says, "You're all dressed up like The Cure." So we got The Cure in there with The Love Cats.
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0: St. Paul and the Minneapolis Funk Hall start Saturday, October 31st at Knuckleheads in support of the bridge. Sunday, October 25th, the Kansas City Current present One Current, a Fan Appreciation Day celebration as they face the Washington Spirit in the last home match of the season. One Current combines CPKC Stadium and Current Landing into one big party with room for 18,000 fans. The first 10,000 attendees to the match or with a grounds pass receive a KC Current flag, and the first 5,500 fans inside CPKC Stadium with a valid match ticket receive a Dabena bobblehead. After the game, there's a Current Landing Watch Party for the Chiefs and the Seahawks. More information, match and grounds pass tickets are available at KansasCityCurrent.com. One Current, Sunday, October 25th at CPKC Stadium, in support of the bridge.
1: All right, yeah, I told you we would be talking about that, and we're going to have tickets to give away to that event as well. And it's, as you know, John pointed out there, it's not only about the football, but of all kinds. There's actually football of all kinds. You're going to have KC Current football. You're going to have Kansas City Chiefs football as well. And I don't know if this has been, but they have a band, the Aces. And if you've heard of the Aces, they're out of the Vegas area. And they're going to be rocking the stage out there, an all-woman group. It is going to be awesome. What a great, great day coming up, and try to squeeze as many people as possible as they can into that Current Landing area. Really, they're just trying to get ready for the big stadium expansion out there. So should be pretty awesome. All right. Good morning. It is Truda. Happy Thursday to you. Really appreciate you hanging out with us here on the show this morning. A couple of news and notes from our Rumor Has It this morning. We have a new world record holder of the largest, heaviest pumpkin in the world. It has been grown by a pumpkin grower out of Rhode Island. I'm not sure if that's the only thing that they do, why they're known as a pumpkin grower, but 3,156 pounds, and it's squashed the previous record that was only set a few days ago by 199 pounds. So look at that, dueling pumpkins. And record this morning also being set that nobody really wants to admit. We've now broken the record for the number of days with gas over $4 a gallon in its average. The average national price, $4.38. As of the 15th of October, day number 158 of that price. Okay, so there we go. And we're back to music right now. Get into a new set of tunes with this one from Whisper Doll. It is called Lucky Clover.

0: Silvadesso with their brand new one, Sledge, on Kansas City's Indie Alternative. And the late set included Avalanches, Modest Mouse, and new one from Whisper Doll called Lucky Clover. And as you hang with Truda this morning, we approach 9 o'clock. I remind you that we are installing a brand new transmitter for the bridge, but it's going to take us about 3 weeks or so. We ask you for a little grace and patience. You might have some static and some listening disruptions, all part of the process, but we're going to come back with a more reliable transmitter for you. 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All right, then that is available through the App Store or Google Play. Okay, a couple of pre-sales here. One pre-sale that went active yesterday is still active this morning. Mark Broussard, April 7th at Knuckleheads. It began at 10 o'clock yesterday, will be active until tomorrow morning at 10 a.m. And at 10 o'clock after our show today, two more will join it. We will add pre-sales for Trombone Shorty in Orleans Avenue at the Uptown in February, and Remy Wolf with Annabelle Dinda May 11th at the Midland. Those pre-sales again begin at 10 o'clock this morning. Bridge909.org password and link will make themselves visible to you. And it's not behind a paywall. It is all right there on the websites. All right, we are going to come back. Quick break here. And Bob Moses leads off a new set of tunes as we get into the final hour of our show.
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0: Funny Friends, Thundercat with ASAP Rocky here on the bridge, and some new music in your 9 o'clock hour this morning. We also heard from Jack White with Ruby Amonfro, Monrovia, and Fantagram back at the top of the set. Good morning to you, hanging with Truda today on what will be a gray and pretty wet Thursday around the city of Fountains, expecting only a high of about 70 this afternoon and showers pretty much every hour throughout until about the end of the workday. Then we'll just turn gray, cloudy, and a little bit windy as well. Tomorrow's high only going to be 55. The 15th of October is the final day of Hispanic Heritage Month, and the bridge is going to continue to mark and commemorate that tonight with an hour-long radio special coming up at 6 p.m. It is our identities and soundtracks as we continue to highlight community members and the music that resonates with them. You can find out about the music that makes three of our local Kansas City-based artists feel seen, heard, and affirmed. And tonight at 6 o'clock, Lauren Noble, singer Lauren Noble, musician Antonio Reyes of Stranded in the City, and tattoo artist Anna Maldonado will be sharing their identities and soundtracks. That is 6 o'clock tonight, live here on The Bridge, anytime on demand from The Bridge app and bridge909.org. We're going to keep it rolling with Billie Eilish and David Bowie coming up next after this quick break.
1: Taj Mahal is coming to the Stiefel Theater Saturday, October 17th. 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
1: 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Friday and Saturday the 23rd and 24th at Record Bar. The Fountain City Comedy Fest with Jaron Myers Friday afternoon and Zach Knoll Friday night. Saturday night, Olivia Carter and a late night show with Aaron Brandt. Sunday the 25th, Endred, Poets Mortis, Junkyard Royalty, The Medicine Theory, and Jimmy Penn.

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My Whole World, Kings of Leon, the new album, Oh My Beloved, all about family, about relationships, about those deep ties that bring us all together and to form our pasts and our histories. And just what a beautiful new concept from the family group there. And for the first time in their career, they decided to self-produce their own album. And so different sound from Kings of Leon for sure. Gray Thursday across the city of Fountains. Good morning. You were hanging with Truda. We heard from David Bowie and Rostam and Billie Eilish back at the top of the set. It's good to have you here. A reminder about a couple of things. Today at noon, we're closing down a couple of our ticket contests. Bright Eyes will be at the Truman on Saturday, and Taps and Taste will take place at Current Landing over at CPKC Stadium on Saturday as well. Boulevard Brewing Company bringing together a ton of great breweries. Remember, this was traditionally part of Boulevardia, but now it's its own standalone event, and I think in a pretty good time and space. If you're 21 or older, you can get registered for Taps and Taste. And if you're 18 or older, for Bright Eyes tickets at the Truman. But both of those will close today at noon at bridge909.org. And also a programming note that tonight at 6 o'clock, as we wrap our coverage of Hispanic Heritage Month, it is Identities and Soundtracks, curated by our own Michelle Bacon with three KC artists of Latin descent. And tonight at 6 o'clock, featuring Laura Noble, Antonio Reyes, and tattoo artist Anna Maldonado with the songs that make them feel seen, heard, and affirmed. Hispanic Heritage Month wraps today on The Bridge. Radio Free Alice coming up, and the new single from Olivia Rodrigo. Here is REO.

0: No, it's really not. Serena Joy, new music from Olivia Rodrigo here on The Bridge. And wrapping up our late set, we heard from The Human League, Radio Free Alice, and REM. We are coming back to wrap our show right after this.
1: 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The Linda Hall. 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
0: All right, it is night number two, and how chilly is it going to be out there around showtime? That is the question. It looks like mid-50s for you. Now, my daughter went last night, and Chris apparently went on stage around 9:15 and played right up to 11 o'clock, and she came home, by the way, and said, he played the dog song, and I cried. So she just absolutely loved it. It was one of her favorite shows of the year. Chris Stapleton, night number two. This evening at Morton Amphitheater. Okay, one of our many concerts and events going on around town. As we wrap the show today, a reminder about pre-sales for those who want to take advantage of early tickets for upcoming shows. And right now, Mark Broussard, that is still active as a pre-sale. He'll be at Knuckleheads in April next year. It began yesterday, will be a pre-sale until tomorrow morning at 10 a.m. At 10 o'clock here, just a few moments, we're going to fire up Remy Wolf at the Midland on May 11th. Pre-sale runs from 10 a.m. until 10 p.m. tonight. And Trombone Shorty with Orleans Avenue at the Uptown in February next year will begin at 10 o'clock and will be active until tomorrow at 9 a.m. So all of these have different ending times, and so make sure to check the website for the latest there, bridge909.org, or hit the read button on your Bridge app. A reminder also that tonight at 6 p.m., as we wrap up Hispanic Heritage Month for 2026, Identities and Soundtracks, three of our local Kansas City artists are from the Latin descent are going to share the songs that make them feel seen, heard, and affirmed. Lauren Noble, Antonio Reyes, and Anna Maldonado tonight at 6 o'clock. Identities and Soundtracks, curated by Michelle Bacon, right here on The Bridge. Okay, that is all we need to know for today. We are back tomorrow with the Friday morning 8 tracks and the On This Day list and the end of the week and a great music mix, of course, together. So enjoy the rest of your day. Stay dry if you can. I hope your cleanup is going well. I know that I talked to Misty last night. They're still out of power. So for those who are in that boat, wishing you a swift recovery and that all is well. You are beautiful. You are loved. You are not alone. From Lizzie McAlpine, this is Ugly Things on 90.9 The Bridge. We'll talk tomorrow. See ya.

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Good Thursday morning. It's Danielle Ponder starting off middays and the 10 o'clock hour. It's called Sun and Moon. On the way, Sam Fender, Strokes, and Alton Goon. 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

0: They'll be in town Tuesday night over at Record Bar. That is Michigander, their latest called Taxi. We are, by the way, giving you a chance to win tickets to that show. You can throw your name in by going to the contest tab on the app or bridge909.org. Propellerheads, Cage the Elephant, and Danielle Ponder rounding out the top of the 10 o'clock hour on this Thursday. My name is Misty. Happy to be here with you. Happy to have electricity. Just shy of about 24 hours at our house in Gladstone without power. Woo! We still have a tree on a fence. We still haven't climbed on top of our house to figure out what fell on it. And I will be investing in some battery-powered fans because I made the huge parenting mistake of my kids, like their mother, always falling asleep with a fan on. And boy, when there's not a fan, there is not any sleep either. So hopefully you were not too affected by the storms the night before last. My goodness, kind of came out of nowhere, didn't it? Anyway, electricity, big fan. Coming up, we'll hear from Sam Fender. Love him. We'll also hear from Hembree and the Avid Brothers. And back in just a moment on the bridge with Neutral Milk Hotel up next.
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1: Danielle Nicole. 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One Current combines CPKC Stadium and Current Landing into one big party with room for 18,000 fans. 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After the game, there's a Current Landing watch party

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Love that one. It is the title track of the most recent album from Sam Fender. It's called People Watching. Kiwi Jr. right before it, Neutral Milk Hotel, in the middle of a long set of bridge music with Hembree and Ava Brothers still to come. Now it's Alton Goon on 90.9 The Bridge.

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0: The latest from local 909 artist Hembree, it's Options, and it wraps up along set with Avid Brothers, Strokes, and Alton Goon in there as well. Earlier, we played for you some Michigander, who, as I mentioned, is going to be in Kansas City coming up on Tuesday night. Not the only show happening on Tuesday night, as Medium Build will also be in town at the Madrid, and both of them are options for you if you'd like to get your name thrown in for an online ticket contest. This will go for Bright Eyes at the Truman this weekend, Taps and Taste at Current Landing, Waldo Folk featuring Peter Case, we've got Fruit Bat, Sammy Ray and the Friends, Improvement Movement, Trampled by Turtles, Caleb Heron and Waxahachie presenting Yeehaw, a benefit for Kansas City. That is a sold out show. And new contests as of this morning, Ryan Bingham at the Uptown, Post-Sex Nachos at Warehouse on Broadway, and Somber, who will be in town at T-Mobile Center on Halloween night, along with Last Dinner Party and Hannah Jadigou, who will be opening up the show. Again, you can throw your name in for any or all of these contests by visiting the contest tab on the app or bridge909.org, and make sure you keep an eye on your email. That is how we will contact you when your name is drawn. Fat Dog, Super Organism, and Morrissey all on the way before we hit 11 o'clock here on The Bridge.
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0: friends, and many more. 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

Fat Dog's latest with Call It What You Want. Some Morrissey right before it. Kevin Morby will start off the 11 o'clock hour, but now Super Organism continues the bridge music.

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PBJ sounds delicious. That is Kevin Morby starting off the 11 o'clock hour with a very different meaning of a PBJ. Coming up, we'll hear from air traffic controller. We'll get in some Passion Pit and now Last Dinner Party, who will be in Kansas City opening up the show for Somber at T-Mobile Center. Your chance to win tickets happening right now on the contest tab on the app and bridge909.org. It is Last Dinner Party with the Feminine Urge.

0: Baby Rose with Better, Cake right before it, Last Dinner Party, and Kevin Morby's latest round out the top of the 11 o'clock hour for you here on The Bridge. Friday almost here. In the meantime, a lot to look at for this weekend, including the fact that the KC Current are back out on the road, and we'll have ourselves, of course, coverage on the air, the app, and bridge909.org, thanks to support from Tech Connect. But on Saturday, there's also Taps and Tastes happening, and following that, a watch party at KC Current Landing. Current Landing is going to have over 20 different breweries, over 10 different restaurants. It's 21 and over, but when that wraps up around 5, again, that watch party happening at Current Landing. 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Our next set will have Beck for you, your Bridge Artist of the Week making movies, and Courtney Barnett is up next. 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

They are one of the many artists who have come seen us here in Kansas City in 2026. The Bridge Concert Calendar, no signs of slowing down. Before Passion Pit, you heard Air Traffic Controller with their latest, Courtney Barnett, also recently here in Kansas City. And now Making Movies, who will be performing here in KC before too terribly long. We'll talk about that a little later. Making Movies, also your Bridge Artist of the Week.

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0: Runaway, that is the latest from Beck as we wrap up a long set for you on this Thursday morning, Vampire Weekend Jungle, and your Bridge Artist of the Week, Making Movies, as we officially wrap up Hispanic Heritage Month today as well. We'll have special programming coming up for you tonight at 6 o'clock, Identities and Soundtracks, and I think that you will thoroughly enjoy it. On the way before noon, New Order, Claude's new song, and Ripe with Noise in the Forest up next on The Bridge.
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It's brand new music from Claude. I Owe You is the name of that one. Right before it with Los Bichos and their latest, ready to kick off the noon hour. But now it's New Order with Bizarre Love Triangle on the bridge.

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It's new music discovery from Los Bichos as we work our way into the noon hour on this Thursday. Katie Guillen in the Drive coming up. Empire of the Sun and now Beep a Doobie. Its sun has set on 90.9 The Bridge.

0: The Womack Sisters on a Thursday afternoon with Foo Fighters, Biba Doobie's latest, and Los Bichos with new music to start off the noon hour. That one called Hang Up Part 2 featuring Adrian Quesada, who is just never going to stop moving, it appears. Another very busy week here at the Bridge. If you need some downtime, you can certainly spend a little bit of that time scrolling on the app and bridge909.org. We have a new recap available for you for Lambrini Girls at the Granada. 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It's not the only new recap we have. There's also Turnstile, who brought back KU's Day on the Hill after 19 years. This one written by Samantha Russell. You can find both again on the app and bridge909.org. Coming up in our next set, a new track from Adult Leisure. We'll hear from Freak Slug and Nirvana after a quick message of support.
1: 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The Warren Tree returns to Knuckleheads November 3rd. 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

Local 909 from Katie Guillen and The Drive. That is Outcome. New music from Goose right before it. Nirvana starting off this long set with Afghan Whigs and Freak Slug coming up. But now it's Empire of the Sun with High and Low on the Bridge.

0: Singer-songwriter Michaela Ann had been going through a string of life-changing events, including the birth of her daughter and caring for her mom after a stroke, all while soldiering through a pandemic without the ability to tour. It would take her 2 years to find the right words that would ultimately find a home on her new album, These Are the Days. Coming up, Michaela Ann plays in studio on the Next World Cafe.
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0: unfortunately. So for the next couple of weeks, while we are installing an already planned new transmitter, there might be some disruptions or static in our signal. For the clearest listening experience, you can download the Bridge app. It's available on iPhone and Android, and a great tool to take with you all over the world. That way you're never too terribly far away from the Bridge. So if you're having listening issues, that's always going to be an option for you. Okay, so hopefully not, but just in case. Our next set will have music for you from Oasis, the new one from War on Drugs, and it's Brandi Carlile up next.
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Loving the new war on drugs. It's Who's That on 90.9 The Bridge with the incredible Brandi Carlile right before it. Malik Asriel will start off the 1 o'clock hour with Local 909, but now it's Supersonic from Oasis.

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We love music.

quite the earworm song. It's called Annoy My Friends. It's from local 909 artist Malik Azrael, who stopped by the 8160 just a couple of weeks ago and chatted with Chris Agarian. You can go back and enjoy that episode or any of his episodes, as a matter of fact, on demand on the app and bridge909.org. This hour we'll have music for you from Postal Service and Lake Street Dive. And now it's St. Paul and the Broken Bones on the Bridge.

0: That's new music discovery from Dragonflies with Setting Sun. Moby, St. Paul and the Broken Bones, and Local 909 from Malik Asrael to round out the top of the 1 o'clock hour. We do have ourselves a Bridge pre-sale officially underway, a couple of them. Trombone Shorty at the Uptown on February 16th, Mark Broussard at Knuckleheads on April 7th, and Remy Wolf with Annabelle Dinda at the Midland on May 11th. Again, all three of those shows with Bridge pre-sales officially underway. We also had a new addition on the Bridge concert calendar for Knuckleheads on November 20th. The original Plagiarist will be here in Kansas City and definitely worth your time. On the way, Tom Petty, Postal Service, and Tao's latest after a quick message of support.
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We'll go on a Thursday afternoon with Everyone Hides, Lake Street Dive, and their latest right before it. And Tao starting off this long set with some help from friends like Toon Yards and Linda Lindas. Likes has a brand new track. You'll hear it before the end of the hour. We'll also get in some Tom Petty by request and now Natural Anthem. It's Postal Service on listener-supported 90.9 The Bridge.

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Another new track for you this week on listener-supported 90.9 The Bridge. It's called Hard to Talk, and it's from Likes. Tom Petty right before at Suki Waterhouse and Postal Service on this Thursday afternoon. Again, happy to have power at my house. We went almost a full 24 hours, which, you know, I mean, it's not super hot. It's not super cold. In the grand scheme of things, it was fine, except for everyone in my house sleeps with a fan on, at least one, sometimes more. And so there wasn't a lot of sleep happening at the old household with every single sound being able to be

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Anyway,

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In Lawrence at the end of November, that is Wishy with Sensational. Hi, I'm right before it on 90.9 The Bridge with U2's latest, ready to kick off the 2 o'clock hour. But now, I mean, gosh, talk about an incredible video. I know the first time we saw it, we were like, no way. It's Beastie Boys and Sabotage on The Bridge.

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The latest from U2, that is Silencio, and it starts off the 2 o'clock hour on 90.9 The Bridge with music on the way from Dashboard Confessional, Vince Staples, and now it's Tame Impala with Dracula.

0: Brennan Weddle, as we wrap up a long set for you on this Thursday afternoon, that is called $2 Pistol. Muse, Tame Impala, and new music from U2 to round out the top of the 2 o'clock hour. Music still to come from Blonde Shell, Soccer Mommy, and Dashboard Confessional is next on the bridge.
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0: Wednesday the 21st, Improvement Movement with Jalen Race. 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The Fountain City Comedy Fest with Jaron Myers Friday afternoon and Zach Knoll Friday night. Saturday night, Olivia Carter and a late night show with Aaron Brandt. Sunday the 25th, Endred, Poets Mortis, Junkyard Royalty, The Medicine Theory, and Jimmy Peck. 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Record Bar, in support of the bridge. Sunday, October 25th, the Kansas City Current present One Current, a fan appreciation day celebration as they face the Washington Spirit in the last home match of the season. One Current combines CPKC Stadium and Current Landing into one big party with room for 18,000 fans. The first 10,000 attendees to the match or with a grounds pass receive a KC Current flag, and the first 5,500 fans inside CPKC Stadium with a valid match ticket receive a Dabena bobblehead. After the game, there's a Current Landing Watch Party for the Chiefs and the Seahawks. More information, match and grounds pass tickets are available at kansascitycurrent.com. One Current, Sunday, October 25th at CPKC Stadium, in support of the bridge.
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His whole album is so good. This is Vince Staples with Cotton. Before it, new music from Caroline Rose called Calm, and Dashboard Confessional, who came through KC earlier this summer. It sounds exactly the same. Chris Carrabba nailing it. Coming up, we'll hear a new track from Blonde Shell, also some Girl Tones, and now a really new track from Soccer Mommy. 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

0: Bones and a brand new track from Soccer Mommy just added earlier this week here on The Bridge. Coming up, John Hart after 3 o'clock this afternoon. Before then, music from Sweeping Promises, XX, and we'll do some Outkast up next.
1: 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After the game, there's a Current Landing watch party for the Chiefs and the Seahawks. 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

Local 909 from Sweeping Promises, the song Accent. Of course, Outkast right before that. Thanks for spending your Thursday with us here on The Bridge. I'll be back tomorrow for middays. I hope you will be as well. John Hart in after 3. And I leave you with XX. 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
2: Poison's in the dose. Kisses that you hear in finger quotes.

0: West Side Cowboy with some new music. Kick Stones on the Bridge. Got a lot of good stuff coming up. Bjork, Fontaines D.C. We'll hear from Snowcaps. Get you ready for Yeehaw along the way as well. Lots of great live shows for you tonight. Chris Stapleton, Carter Faith finishing up their two-day run over at Morton Amphitheater. A couple of shows over at Knuckleheads. One Side of the Street, Alien Ant Farm. True Loves across the street. Saturday, it is Bright Eyes at the Truman over at the Stiefel Theater in Salina, Kansas. Taj Mahal, Jimmy Vaughn, Bernard Allison, Robert Finley. Taps and Taste is coming to Current Landing on Saturday with Back Alley Brass Band, Canterbury's, and Echo Duo. On Sunday, Alana James and the Hot Club of Cowtown coming to Knuckleheads, Alana from Kansas City. On Monday, Peter Case at Waldo Folk, part of Waldo Pizza. 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

0: Music from Vusimala Sela featuring Jam, a track called Every Time here on the bridge. Vusimala Sela, if you're not familiar, is like this esteemed, revered vocalist in African music. And back in 2009, Bela Fleck was doing a celebration, basically, of the banjo's roots in Africa, and was a tour called the Africa Project. And they didn't actually list Vusimala Sela as being on the bill. And so, like, I didn't know. And I go to the Uptown to interview Bela Fleck, and I turn the corner, and there he is. And I said, Vusimala Sela? And because I was so surprised to see him. But he, I think, was even more surprised to have been recognized. But if you ever want to take a deep dive into African music, Vusimala Sela, not a bad place to start. Some music coming up from Weezer. We've also got Lucy Dacus coming up in the next little bit. And then a really special thing tonight in the 6 o'clock hour, as we're going to be celebrating Hispanic Heritage Month. Identities and Soundtracks is the name of what we're doing tonight. And basically turning the station over to Laura Noble, Antonio Reyes, and Anna Maldonado. They're going to be playing some music that matters to them in celebration of Hispanic Heritage Month. You'll get their stories as well. That's coming up tonight, 6 o'clock, here on the bridge. Looking down from the
1: landfill, I can see the city. For Eric D. Johnson, who performs as Fruit Bats, being from the Midwest is almost more of a state of mind. Coming up, Johnson talks about how the flat expanse of where he grew up influenced his latest album, The Landfill. Plus, he revisits his time teaching at Chicago's Old Town School of Folk Music and what it taught him about performance. It's Fruit Bats on the Next World Cafe.
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0: The new Leon Bridges track, that is Take It Over on the Bridge. Social Distortion coming up. Some Glass Animals here from Mama as well in the next few. Boy, there have been some great shows, and we've got some concert recaps to follow up on them. If you haven't had a chance to check them out, they're available on the Bridge app. You can also find them at bridge909.org. Been talking about that concert recap for the Lambrini Girls over at the Granada. There is no one like the Lambrini Girls. And then we just got another one up, Turnstile, KU Day on the Hill. If you'd like to check those out, feel free. They are underwritten on the Bridge by Blue Sage Deli at bluesagedeli.com. American Aquarium is coming to Knuckleheads October 22nd.
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0: Sounds of Liberation. That is the new one from Blair Gunn on the Bridge. Vampire Weekend coming. We've got churches, Depeche Mode as well. And it's Thursday. That means that all of our pre-sales are active right now. Trombone Shorty, Orleans Avenue, coming to the Uptown Theater with DJ Logic, February 16th. Mark Broussard has a date over at Knuckleheads, April 7th. Remy Wolf with Annabella Dinda, May 11th at the Midland. And you get early access to all of those shows at bridge909.org. Alien Ant Farm is coming to Knuckleheads October 15th. 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Live at Knuckleheads, Alien Ant Farm. You've been struck by a smooth criminal. Alien Ant Farm, October 15th at Knuckleheads, in support of the Bridge. Saturday, October 17th, The Truman presents Bright Eyes.
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0: 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Bright Eyes, Saturday, October 17th at the Truman, in support of the Bridge.
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0: That's Making Movies and Brave Enough, Making Movies, the Bridge Artist of the Week for Hispanic Heritage Month. And I've been talking about this a lot, but it's a project that I'm really excited about. Making Movies have a new album. They're dropping October 30th. They've got a show coming up over at the Folly on November 7th. I'm sure we'll get to hear a lot of it then. You know, we have heard the album already, and it's just really great, and we have some other special things planned for Making Movies, but since this is Hispanic Heritage Month, we wanted to make sure and give them a full week's worth of their dues. And today is actually the last day of Hispanic Heritage Month, so we're doing a special tonight at 6 o'clock called Identities and Soundtracks, featuring Laura Noble, Antonio Reyes of Stranded in the City, and Anna Maldonado, who is a tattoo artist here in town. And they're going to be talking about the music that matters to them. They'll be telling their stories. Should be a really great hour. It's tonight, 6 o'clock, here on The Bridge.
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0: That's Medium Build and Home Depot on the bridge. And of course, we're really excited about the show coming up over at the Madrid on next Tuesday. And we do have tickets to give away for that show. 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Peter Case is coming to Waldo Folk, part of Waldo Pizza, Fruit Bats at Liberty Hall. Sammy Ray and the Friends over at the Truman. Michigander returns to Record Bar. Improvement Movement is going to be playing Record Bar. Trampled by Turtles at the Truman. Caleb Heron and Waxahachie sold out Yeehaw show at the Uptown. Ryan Bingham and the Texas Gentlemen at the Uptown. Posex Nachos Warehouse on Broadway. Somber, Last Dinner Party. Hannah Jadagu at T-Mobile for Halloween. And yeah, it's all available to you right now. 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

0: Twisted Teens, When We First Met is the name of the track. Twisted Teens with When We First Met here on the bridge. Coming up, Level 42, Steve Lacy will also work our way around. Some Gene Dawson in the next set. Michael Acheson has Revival Sunday mornings from 10 to noon. It's an alternate history of music, and you do hear the coolest stuff. In fact, this week, Michael is going to be doing some mod sounds of late 60s London, some garage nuggets, also rock steady and reggae. It is Revival this Sunday morning, 10 to noon, here on the bridge. Monday, October 19th. Record Bar welcomes Kyle Hume with Sammy Rack. Tuesday the 20th, it's Michigander with Chapel. Wednesday the 21st, Improvement Movement with Jalen Race. Thursday the 22nd, Akshamel and Electro Doll. Friday and Saturday the 23rd and 24th at Record Bar, the Fountain City Comedy Fest with Jaron Myers Friday afternoon and Zach Knoll Friday night. 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Peter Case is coming to Waldo Folk this Monday.
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Gene Dawson on the bridge with Prize Fighter. We've also got music coming up from Hozier, some Mitski. We'll do some television for you in the next set as well. And at the top of the hour, it is Identities and Soundtracks, celebration of Hispanic Heritage Month. Basically, what we're doing is turning the station over to Laura Noble, Antonio Reyes of Stranded in the City, and Anna Maldonado to talk about things that matter to them in terms of music. They'll play the songs. You'll hear their stories. It's going to be a really good hour. Top of the hour here on the bridge. Look at

0: Eric D. Johnson, who performs as Fruit Bats, being from the Midwest is almost more of a state of mind. Coming up, Johnson talks about how the flat expanse of where he grew up influenced his latest album, The Landfill. Plus, he revisits his time teaching at Chicago's Old Town School of Folk Music and what it taught him about performance. It's Fruit Bats on the Next World Cafe.
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2: My

0: Kings of Leon, My Whole World on the Bridge, Aaron Fraser, Abso Facto coming up. But what I'm really excited about is Identities and Soundtracks, part of Hispanic Heritage Month. Going to turn the station over at the top of the hour to Laura Noble, Antonio Reyes of Stranded in the City, and Anna Maldonado. Going to let them play the music that matters to them, tell their stories. It should be a really good, really personal hour coming up top of the hour here on the Bridge. Taps and Tastes is coming to Current Landing Saturday, October 17th as Boulevard Brewing Company and the Kansas City Current bring Kansas City a new fall tradition to Current Landing on the riverfront. 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The Stiefel Theater, an historic Deco theater, just 2.5 hours west of Kansas City.
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2: Hi, my name is Laura Noble, and first of all, I want to say thank you so much for having me on the show to talk about some songs that I chose for Hispanic Heritage Month. I chose these songs because most of them remind me of my childhood. I was born in Dominican Republic. I lived briefly in Bronx, New York for a bit because a lot of Dominicans like to migrate there first before they branch off to anywhere else. But then I ended up growing up in Independence, Missouri. So I've been all over Kansas City, love Kansas City. Love traveling, but love coming home to Kansas City. And like I said, the songs that I chose remind me mostly of my childhood. And I've picked an artist pretty much from every island in the Caribbean. So the first one is Juan Luis Guerra. It's called Pedir Su Mano. And this just reminds me mostly of the times that I spent in the countryside where life was simple, dirt roads, no electricity, washing your clothes in the river, cooking outside, simple life, but

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Now, let me just say that I didn't grow up like that, but we would go visit the countryside. We had a couple relatives who were farmers, and something my parents had us do a lot as kids is take extra clothes and shoes that we didn't use and take it to the kids in the countryside. But they always reminded us of where we're from and how we should always be with a spirit of gratitude. Again, this is Juan Luis Guerra, Pedir Su Mano, one of my favorites.

right. So that song, once again, was by Juan Luis Guerra called Pedir Su Mano. My name is Laura Noble, and the next song that is going to be played is one of my originals called With You or Contigo. It is a bachata song. Bachata is a very popular dance style from Dominican Republic. And I do have a few songs that you can find on every platform. This is one of them. But I do want to mention that I have a project I'm working on right now. It's actually a set of poems that my late sister wrote, and I wanted to honor her by recording songs from the poems that she wrote while she was on this earth. So again, the song that I'm about to play is a song I did back in 2019 called With You. This is in the style of bachata.

Okay, so that last song was an original by me, Laura Noble, called With You or Contigo. Again, a bachata style song, a song that was actually requested that I record by my family and relatives. This next song is a favorite of mine. I've actually performed it several times. This is by Gloria Estefan, who is from Cuba. So like I said, I am picking songs from different countries in the Caribbean. And something that I really love about this song is the flute solo. And I just want to say I have performed this before, and Amber Underwood did a flute solo on this song. So I want to give her a shout out. And it's just fun. It's fun to sing along to. It's fun to dance to. And I love all the instruments used in this song. Once again, Gloria Estefan, Mi Tierra.

That last song was by Gloria Estefan called Mi Tierra. Once again, my name is Laura Noble. I am an artist. I would say local artist, but my friends get mad at me when I say that. They remind me I am an international artist because my music has been played in several countries around the world. I do have original music out there on all platforms, and I do have a project that I'm currently working on, and I'll keep everyone posted if you guys want to follow me. On Instagram, it's Laura Noble Music, or just Laura Noble on Facebook. So this next song is a fun one for me. It's called Aguanile by Mark Anthony. He is from the island of Puerto Rico in the Caribbean. And I love this song because as soon as that first note hits, as soon as that percussion starts hitting, my brothers and I, once we hear it, we all start singing at the top of our lungs. I love this song because I love percussion and he uses so much, and it just reminds me of the roots. This is actually a cover originally done by Hector Lavoe, but Mark Anthony covered it, and I love this arrangement. So once again, this is Mark Anthony covering Aguanile.

So once again, that was Aguanile by Mark Anthony. He is from Puerto Rico. It is one of my favorite songs. I am Laura Noble. And once again, I want to say thank you so much for allowing me to be a guest on the show. I'm going to talk about my last song. It is called Love Ahora. Love Ahora was actually written in 2019 and recorded later that year. When I recorded it, I thought to myself, wow, this is a perfect World Cup song. And then a couple years later, I found out that Kansas City was going to host the World Cup. So I was like, oh, yeah, this is my opportunity. And then I would say about a year or two ago, I had a conversation with Chris Hagerian about performing it at at FIFA. And anyway, everything lined up beautifully. And this song is just a reminder of how important it is to have unity, to just love each other. That is what we need right now. It does translate into love now, love ahora. And I had the opportunity to perform this at the FIFA Fan Fest, and it was a dream come true. I mean, we had 20 dancers, we had a full band, we had graphics, it was a full crowd. It was an incredible experience. So if you want to hear this song, it is on all platforms. You can find me on Instagram, Laura Noble Music. I also have some upcoming projects that I'll be releasing soon. If you want to follow my journey, just follow me on the socials. Once again, Laura Noble. This is called Love Ahora.

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1: 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You listen to 90.9 The Bridge, Kansas City. This is Antonio Reyes, member of Stranded in the City, the RSS trio, Tony's Jazz Cabbage. The first song you're going to hear that is important to me because it reminds me of my family and it's something that we always grew up listening to at parties, something that we dance to. Not really meant to be a sad song, but it's something that some people like to be played at their funerals, you know? But it's about the last party, you know, that you have all your friends celebrating you in your life. This song is called Cruz de Madera by Michael Salgado.
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3: ¡Divino!

That was Cruz de Madera by Michael Salgado. This is Antonio Reyes. 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This next song is a song sang by Vicente Fernandez, one you may be familiar with. It's a song that I remember being enjoyed by our audiences when I grew up playing guitarrón and mariachi bands, and something I learned to appreciate because of the lyrics and how passionate they are. He sings about a love many don't want him to have and the connection between him and the person he sings to. A song called No Me Sé Rajar.

That was No Me Sé Rajar by Vicente Fernandez. You're listening to 90.9 The Bridge. This is Antonio Reyes. Up next, you're going to be hearing one of my favorite cumbias by Ruben Vela. Always a party classic. Another one you might have heard. Some Tejano all the way from San Antonio, Texas. Get on up and dance to El Coco Rayado.

Antonio Reyes again. Thanks for listening to my hits here on Identities and Soundtracks. I want to thank 90.9 The Bridge for having me today. And just want to give some more info about Strand in the City. 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Come out, come say hello at a gig sometime, anytime. We'll be posting some places where we play. You can also check us out at strandinthecity.com too. Thank you to my parents and my grandparents and my uncles, everybody that grew up in my community playing music with me. And thanks for listening.

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2: Hello, my name is Ana Maldonado. 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I am co-owner of Tintoretta Tattoo Studio in the West Side neighborhood in Kansas City. 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Please feel free to check us out. We're doing our best to hold down space for the community. And definitely now more than ever, seems like we are in need of artistic incubators and safe spaces for marginalized people. And I know that's a lot of buzzwords being thrown out, but it's real. So anyway, I'm going to start us off with a song that I think is pretty dang cool. This is a band called Combo Chimbita. They are a New York-based quartet of Colombian descent. They play sort of trippy, psychedelic cumbia beats with Afro-Caribbean influence, tropical futurism, spiritual resistance, heritage, social justice. These are just some of the themes that are touched on in some of their music. It feels very rooted and spiritual. And I love to listen to this song, especially and kind of just get in a trance, especially while I'm tattooing. I can really, I really vibe to this music. This song is called El Camino, which means the path.

That song was El Camino by Combo Chimbita, and repetitively it says, water that runs towards fire puts it out. And boy, do we got a lot of fires to put out. Anyway, this next song, whew, is called Attitudes by The Brat. And this is a really cool band. They're a Chicano punk rock band from East LA. They were kind of popular in the early 80s, but a lot of their songs have themes about heritage and identity. This song is called Attitudes, and I definitely went through a rebellious phase in my own youth and got seduced by punk music. Just kidding. I love punk music still. It's great. I felt like freedom, and I think I'm trying to touch on how important representation is in the punk scene, and to see someone who looks like you and is expressing some of the same frustrations as you, this music can really speak to a lot of people who feel disgruntled with life. Punk has a lot of black and brown representation in it, but unfortunately it doesn't go into the mainstream, if you will. So anyway, this band, The Brat, is really cool. This song is called Attitudes. Check it out.

That was Attitudes by the Brat. They are a Chicano punk rock band from the 80s from East LA. You should definitely check out the rest of their catalog because the lyrics are just really, really cool. My name is Ana Maldonado, and you're listening to Identities and Soundtracks on 90.9 The Bridge. My next song is called Ni Una Menos, and it is by Guatemalan rapper and hip-hop artist Rebecca Lane. I actually happened to meet this person in Guatemala one time at a concert. This was before she was, I don't know if she was even rapping at this point, but we just kind of like exchanged Facebook information, and I quietly followed, noticed that she was making music, and it turns out that she can really spit bars and has made a name for herself and really writes and talks about real things that need to change and has real revolutionary lyrics. And I really feel that this artist deserves airtime because a lot of times music that is like this doesn't get a lot of airtime. But if you don't speak Spanish, you can really just get into the flow and the groove and the sound because it's awesome. But if you do, or if you don't, actually, I would recommend looking up the translation, but this song is about

about the problems of femicide in Latin America. And there's a pretty dope whole Latin American feminist music movement happening right now. So this is Ni Una Menos by Rebecca Lane.

0: pero soy negra como mi bandera y valiente en nombre mío y en el de todas mis bisabuelas.
1: That was Ni Una Menos by Rebecca Lane. My name is Ana Maldonado and you're listening to Identities and Soundtracks on 90.9 The Bridge. That song deals with very heavy subject matter, but it's real and it's happening and we have to fight against it through naming it, through speaking truth to power. This next song is by an artist named Mercedes Sosa. She was a Argentinian singer-songwriter with roots in Argentinian folk music. She, I think, was exiled at some point. She's part of the Cancionero movement of Latin America of that time. She's gave voice to the voiceless, as they say, and also gave voice to many artists and poets. And the whole ethos around this movement is singing for the movement, for the people. And I think that be awesome to see more of that in the world these days. This song is called Como la Cigarra, and it's about like the cicada. So basically, one of the lyrics is, singing to the sun like a cicada after a year under the earth, the same as the survivor who returns from war. War is basically the worst thing that could ever happen. And I think that it is the job of artists and songwriters, as I think Nina Simone said, to reflect the times. So let's do it. This is Como la Cigarra by Mercedes Sosa.